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You know, when you go over to someone else's house, are you in your best behavior? Don't be this person. The rudest things you can do is touching and moving things. Right? I got friends like that just to be annoying. Overstaying your welcome. Friends that do that too. Bringing uninvited plus ones and then, well, they're showing up empty handed, right, with my buddies. Where's the beer in the fridge? Yeah, you're not welcome.

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0: Hit the Wall. It's Gracie Abrams on WTVX. Oh, the hunt for the next James Bond continues. I feel like there's been so many of them. I can't keep track, but a few include Jack Barton. There's also Jacob Elordi. Paul Mescal, which, you know, Gladiator 2, Hamnet. He's going to be my vote. And then there is Callum Turner on the list as well.
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0: up. Cause I'm so freaking fabulous.
1: That's me, Canusta Fabulous on Devity TVX. All right, if you think parallel parking in a big vehicle is challenging, have you tried it while hauling a guillotine? Okay, so a 35-year-old man arrested in Washington, D.C. for being illegally parked with a gigantic guillotine in the bed of his pickup. Unclear how real it is, or apparently he was charged with carrying a dangerous weapon. Stupid criminal story right there. I mean, Halloween's coming up. You're freaking us out. It's only August.

93.9, WTVX, Dolly Parton passing away this past week at the age of 80, but she left behind some interesting things, a roadmap of planned projects before she passed, including a new hotel and a museum, Dolly Dolls, her cup of ambition coffee, which sounds delish, and a Dolly on the holiday. Sounds like a Christmas tree ornament.

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93.9, Divinity TVX. 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This one's from Knox. It's called After the After Party on Divinity TVX.

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Hey, what do you do if you're a kid and your mom won't pack your Oreos in your lunch? A woman on Instagram is going viral. Hear about this for sharing a mom's group chat where one mother is asking the other kindergarten mothers to stop packing Oreos because apparently her daughter doesn't get them in her lunch. Life's just not fair.

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Are you on Facebook? About 80% of those on Facebook say they never unfriend an ex. 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
1: Get ready to shake it. I went deaf on it.

I told you side hustles are a must nowadays, right? I'm going broke. According to OnlyFans, 5,076 creators have made over $1 million from the platform. What am I doing? But then how do I explain that to my kids when they ask me what OnlyFans is? Halsey now, Identity TVX.

93.9 WTVX. Of course, this past week, losing Dolly Parton. And of course, too, another iconic actor, Tim Curry, passing away. Well, there's a list of celebrities who must be protected at all costs, okay? That coming up this hour. Here's Benson Boone.

93.9 WTVX. Gracie Abrams coming up. Her latest, T Swift in there with Harry Styles. Here's Dominic Fike with Baby Doll.

0: Gracie Abrams hit the wall. WTVX. Of course, this week we lost Dolly Parton, Tim Curry, and now a list of older celebrities who must be protected at all costs include Julie Andrews. She's 90, going to be 91 in October. Jane Fonda, 88. Carol Burnett, she's 93. Also, Morgan Freeman, which is crazy to think he's 89. And Dick Van Dyke, 100. He's going to be 101 coming up here in December. Oh, and don't forget about William Shatner. He's 95.
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1: Me not working hard. 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

0: 93.9 WTPX Pitbull, give me everything. It is Rich Steppen in. How are you? Nice to have you along on this Friday morning. Weather for today, areas of fog early, otherwise increasing clouds and high today right around 75. Slight chance for showers late tonight down to 53. And a 30% chance of showers tomorrow in the morning, otherwise partly sunny and 76. Coming up, back in the day, this day in history, run through the birthdays, but let's play some trivia first.
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0: 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Text your answer to us at 866-720-5198. McDonald's certificate for the first correct texter. Here we go. It was on this day, August 28th, that someone

famously said, "I have a dream." That famous speech was done on this day. Who was it? Who was it? Who did the speech? All right. Easy enough, right? "I have a dream." It happened on the steps at the Lincoln Memorial on this date in 1963. Who said it? "I have a dream," right? That is early morning trivia. Good luck. It's Taylor Swift on WTBX.

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6: Another day of mostly sunny skies are expected with high temperatures into the low to mid 70s. Winds will be light out of the south and east, and there will be a lake breeze, but it won't reach the Iron Range until very, very late into the day. Tonight, we will see some rapidly increasing cloud cover leading to a few scattered showers, especially towards Grand Rapids later towards Saturday morning. With Northern News Now, I'm meteorologist Brendan Pham.
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0: 93.9 WTPX early morning trivia this morning. Who famously said, "I have a dream" on the steps at the Lincoln Memorial on this day, August 28th, 1963. Of course, Martin Luther King Jr. is what we were looking for early morning trivia. Brought to you by McDonald's. We'll do it again tomorrow morning. Or actually, Monday morning. It's Friday. I keep forgetting. All right, we'll do it again Monday morning right around this time. Brought to you by McDonald's.
1: This is a piece of history, my man. This is history in the making.
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0: All right, back on this day in history, August 28th. We'll start 119 years ago, 1907. Two Seattle teenagers started up a local delivery service called the American Messenger Company. Today, Jim Casey and Claude Ryan's company is known as United Parcel Service, or for short, UPS. Yeah. 104 years ago, 1922, the first ever radio commercial aired on a station in New York City. The 10-minute ad was for the Queensboro Realty Company, and it cost them $50 for 50 minutes back in those days. And 23 years ago, 2003, Madonna shared a kiss with Britney Spears and Christina Aguilera on the stage at the MTV Video Music Awards, and the world was shocked. And there you go. That's Back in the Day, this day in history on WTBX. Let's keep rolling. Serena Carpenter, this is House Tour. It's 93.9 WTBX. Good morning.

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6: From Northern News Now, I'm Anna Eckberg. It's the one-year anniversary of the mass shooting at Annunciation Catholic Church, marked yesterday by ringing church bells in Minneapolis. It's been a year since a gunman opened fire during a service, killing two children and injuring 21 others. The past 12 months have been a time of healing, not only for the victims, families, and friends, but also for the officers who responded that day. Plus, the latest comments from the candidates for Wisconsin governor. Republican candidate Tom Tiffany is disagreeing with President Trump on a name change. Yesterday, the president signed an executive order renaming Lake Ontario as Lake America. This comes as the trade war with Canada escalates. Northwest Wisconsin Republican Congressman Tom Tiffany responded to the news at a campaign event near Green Bay. Canadian officials are continuing to call it Lake Ontario, pointing out that it's been named that way since before the U.S. was a country. With more news, you can head to our website, northernnewsnow.com. I'm Anna Eckberg.
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Shine down on 93.9 WTPX Northland's number one hit music station. 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

0: 93.9 WTBX North Lands, number one hit music station. Let's run through the birthday list for Friday, August 28th, 2026. Florence Welch from Florence and the Machine, 40 years old today. Leanne Rimes, biggest hit, How Do I Live, is 44. Jason Priestley, Brendan Walsh on Beverly Hills 90210 is 57. Singer Shania Twain, You're Still the One, That Don't Impress Me Much, and so forth. 61 years old today for Shania. Jennifer Coolidge, Stifler's Mom on the American Pie movies, 65. Scott Hamilton, Olympic gold medal winning figure skater, 68. And Luis Guzman, Gomez Adams on Wednesday, is 70 years old. Some local birthdays for this Friday include Blakely Kramer, 2 years old today. Asher Johnson is 6. Makai Russell is 11. Jada Schroeder, happy 12th birthday. Buff Johnson is 48. Sharfer Cool is 65. Lee Potts is 66. Connie Walls celebrating a birthday, as is Sue Geary Hill. Happy 67th birthday. Dan Cass is 70. And Mary Jo Pervezich is 82. If it's your birthday, happy birthday from all of us here at WTBX.
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7: Another day with mostly sunny skies are expected, with high temperatures into the low to mid 70s. Winds will be light out of the south and east, and there will be a lake breeze, but it won't reach the Iron Range until very, very late into the day. Tonight we will see some rapidly increasing cloud cover, leading to a few scattered showers, especially towards Grand Rapids later towards Saturday morning. With Northern News Now, I'm meteorologist Brendan Pham.
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93.9 WTPX Florida with See You There and Wild Ones. It's Rich. Good morning to you. Increasing clouds today. Should see a high around 75. Cloudy with a slight chance for showers late tonight down to 53. For the weekend, 30% chance of showers in the morning tomorrow. Otherwise, partly sunny. High tomorrow right around 76. And Sunday, chance for showers. Thunderstorm also possible late in the day. Cloudy, but still warm with a high of 77. I believe August is almost over. Crazy. Teddy Swims, Mr. Know-It-All. It's WTBX.

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5: Another day of mostly sunny skies are expected, with high temperatures into the low to mid 70s. Winds will be light out of the south and east, and there will be a lake breeze, but it won't reach the Iron Range until very, very late into the day. Tonight we will see some rapidly increasing cloud cover, leading to a few scattered showers, especially towards Grand Rapids later towards Saturday morning. With Northern News Now, I'm meteorologist Brendan Pham.
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93.9 WTPX, the Northland's number one hit music station. Day two of the Great Minnesota Get Together going on down in St. Paul. I don't know what day I'm going yet, but I always go to the State Fair at some point. Try to go on a weekday because it's a little less crazy. Dexter and the Moonrocks now. It's WTPX.

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2: From Northern News Now, I'm Anna Eckberg. It's the one-year anniversary of the mass shooting at Annunciation Catholic Church, marked yesterday by ringing church bells in Minneapolis. It's been a year since a gunman opened fire during a service, killing two children and injuring 21 others. The past 12 months have been a time of healing, not only for the victims, families, and friends, but also for the officers who responded that day. Plus, the latest comments from the candidates for Wisconsin governor. Republican candidate Tom Tiffany is disagreeing with President Trump on a name change. Yesterday, the president signed an executive order renaming Lake Ontario as Lake America. This comes as the trade war with Canada escalates. Northwest Wisconsin Republican Congressman Tom Tiffany responded to the news at a campaign event near Green Bay. Canadian officials are continuing to call it Lake Ontario, pointing out that it's been named that way since before the U.S. was a country. With more news, you can head to our website, northernnewsnow.com. I'm Anna Eckberg.
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0: gossip. Maybe sometimes I find out things and I pass that information on. You know, kind of like a public service.
1: Let's go.
2: All right, here we go. Some celebrity news. The cast of The Sandlot has reunited for a short-form YouTube series called Dugout Dads. Leah Remini is joining the cast of The Real Housewives of Beverly Hills. Stephen Colbert asked Emmy voters to ignore him and vote for Jimmy Kimmel instead. Beyonce has donated $1 million to earthquake relief efforts in Colombia. Rupert Grint will play the grown-up version of Ron Weasley in Harry Potter and the Cursed Child on Broadway. He's doing a 17-week run starting on February 2nd. Blake Lively wanted $8 million for legal fees in the Justin Baldoni case. She ended up getting $400,000 is all. And new trailer's out for The Social Reckoning, which is the sequel to The Social Network, that one movie that was about Facebook, of course, or the Facebook back in the day. Celebrity news this morning on WTBX.
3: Another day of mostly sunny skies are expected with high temperatures into the low to mid 70s. Winds will be light out of the south and east, and there will be a lake breeze, but it won't reach the Iron Range until very, very late into the day. Tonight, we will see some rapidly increasing cloud cover, leading to a few scattered showers, especially towards Grand Rapids later towards Saturday morning. With Norton News Now, I'm meteorologist Brendan Pham.
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93.9 WTBX Northland's number one hit music station. Time for those random facts for a Friday. Human stomach acid is so strong, it's strong enough to dissolve razor blades over time, which is crazy. Blu-rays debuted in 2006, meaning that the format is now 20 years old. By comparison, the DVD debuted in 1997 and was the premier format for less than 10 years. By the way, DVDs and Blu-rays still being made. You just don't find them as often at stores. Cats are the serial killers of the animal world. They're responsible for killing off at least 13 species of birds, mammals, and reptiles. And finally, the first CD that was ever made and sold in the United States was Bruce Springsteen's Born in the USA. That happened back in 1984. Random facts for our Friday. Somber now. My body isn't ready. It's 93.9 WTBX.

I tried to the top, I've been out of shape, taking out the box, I'm an astronaut. I blasted off the planet, rock that caused catastrophe, and it matters more because I had it. Now I had, I thought about wreaking havoc on an opposition, kind of shocking, they want a static with precision, I'm automatic. Quarterback, I ain't talking second, pack it up on.

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6: Another day with mostly sunny skies are expected, with high temperatures into the low to mid 70s. Winds will be light out of the south and east, and there will be a lake breeze, but it won't reach the Iron Range until very, very late into the day. Tonight we will see some rapidly increasing cloud cover, leading to a few scattered showers, especially towards Grand Rapids later towards Saturday morning. With Northern News Now, I'm meteorologist Brendan Pham.
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4: From Northern News Now, I'm Anna Eckberg. It's the one-year anniversary of the mass shooting at Annunciation Catholic Church, marked yesterday by ringing church bells in Minneapolis. It's been a year since a gunman opened fire during a service, killing two children and injuring 21 others. The past 12 months have been a time of healing, not only for the victims, families, and friends, but also for the officers who responded that day. Plus, the latest comments from the candidates for Wisconsin governor. Republican candidate Tom Tiffany is disagreeing with President Trump on a name change. Yesterday, the president signed an executive order renaming Lake Ontario as Lake America. This comes as the trade war with Canada escalates. Northwest Wisconsin Republican Congressman Tom Tiffany responded to the news at a campaign event near Green Bay. Canadian officials are continuing to call it Lake Ontario, pointing out that it's been named that way since before the U.S. was a country. With more news, you can head to our website, northernnewsnow.com. I'm Anna Eckberg.
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93.9 WTBX, the Northland's number one hit music station. Her name is Stella Lefty. That is Boston. It is Rich. Good morning to you. Coming up, we'll run through our stack of leftovers. A couple of good news stories we didn't get to on the morning show this morning. Right now, Bruno Mars. It's 93.9 WTBX.

0: Ophelia. 93.9 WTBX, Taylor Swift, The Fate of Ophelia. Time for our stack of leftovers. A couple of good news stories we didn't get to on the morning show this morning. We'll start with a woman in Italy. Can see again after doctors performed what is believed to be the world's first transplant of a central retina. It was a 67-year-old patient named Alina. She lost her vision after a car crash severely damaged both her eyes, but in different ways. She basically had enough healthy tissue between the both eyes to rebuild one functioning eye. The six-hour procedure was a success. After the surgery, she's able to recognize both her son and her dog. So her vision is improving. Pretty cool story. Last year, a skateboarder from California extended her own Guinness World Record at the world's oldest, as the world's oldest competitive female skateboarder. Her name is Judy, and she was 66 years and 25 days old when she competed in the International Skateboarding World Championships in November. Judy has been skating since she was 13, began competing professionally in 1975, even inducted into the Skateboarding Hall of Fame back in 2018. She's planning on to compete again in the World Skate Games in October because she wants to beat her own record.
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3: 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How is your roof held up? A reminder that 90% of storm-related damage cannot be seen from the ground. With the high winds sweeping through the Twin Ports area, your roof may have been damaged. 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
5: Another day with mostly sunny skies are expected with high temperatures into the low to mid 70s. Winds will be light out of the south and east, and there will be a lake breeze, but it won't reach the Iron Range until very, very late into the day. Tonight we will see some rapidly increasing cloud cover leading to a few scattered showers, especially towards Grand Rapids later towards Saturday morning. With Northern News Now, I'm meteorologist Brendan Pham.
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93.9 WTBX, increasing clouds throughout our Friday. Should see a high right around 75. This is Bella Kay now. 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

93.9 WTBX. We could see a big run on toilet paper again. Remember back in the pandemic days? I'll tell you why. Just a few right now. It's Justin Bieber, Speed Demon on WTBX.

0: 93.9 WTBX, Alex Warren, Fever Dream. Remember the joys of the hoarding toilet paper thing that happened back in the pandemic, like 2020-ish or so? Well, the government is now has this trade war thing going on with Canada. I'm sure you probably have heard about, threatening to impose 50% tariffs on $20 billion worth of Canadian goods. Canada is retaliating by vowing to match the tariffs dollar for dollar starting September 8th. The problem is toilet paper. Paper products like toilet paper they're made in the U.S. for the most part, but a lot of the American toilet paper and tissues are made in the USA but have to rely on Canadian raw materials, particularly timber and wood pulp. Procter & Gamble, the makers of Charmin, said they'll raise prices to counteract the tariffs. And according to reports, the U.S. imported $328 million worth of toilet paper from Canada in 2024. Retailers like Costco get most of their stuff, paper products from Canada. So we probably won't see a shortage this time, they're saying, like there was last time where it was just out, but we may see the prices go up considerably. So maybe that'll cause a shortage. We don't know.
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93.9 WTBX, the Northland's number one hit music station. It's Rich. Happy Friday to you. It's the Killers via the text line this morning. Somebody told me it's 93.9 WTBX.

93.9 WTPX, the Northland's number one hit music station. Another hour of tunes ready to go. Tate McRae's coming up. Benson Boone, Jack Harlow, two right now. Taylor Swift, I Knew It, I Knew You on WTPX.

93.9 WTBX. Do you ever take screenshots of something just so you remember about it later? I do, quite a few of them. But researchers at Binghamton Hamilton University say that taking screenshot makes you less likely to remember what you saved. They found that people consistently remembered less about the pictures they screenshotted than pictures they just looked at. A big part of it is that we screenshot it and then we don't go back and see it for a long time. And then we're like, what's this for? Yeah, so they say we're actually better off not screenshotting it. However, I'll continue to do so. Sabrina Carpenter now. It's WTBX.

93.9 WTBX, the Northland's number one hit music station. It's Rich, how are you? Good to have you along. Clouds today, or at least increasing clouds and a high around 75. Weather details coming up right now. Teddy Swims, Mr. Know-It-All. It's 93.9 WTBX.

0: 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Do you still have a hotmail.com address for your email? Recent poll says 18% of people still have it. We get all kinds of different email addresses because we have to, you know, email winners tickets and those kinds of things. So we ask people their email quite a bit, and I'm surprised at how many people still have it. There's some Yahoo ones out there and AOL and so forth, but 18% still have Hotmail. 25% of people in the survey said they had it before, but they don't anymore. My current personal one, you got the work one here, but the personal one is a Gmail account that I've had for quite a few years now. It's hard to switch over, though. I don't, once you have it, because you got so many different things and you have to contact everybody, and I get it. So people just kind of hang on to that old email address.
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Martin Garrix and Ed Sheeran there. That is Repeat It on WTBX, the Northland's number one hit music station. It's Rich. Happy Friday. This is NSYNC now. It's WTBX.

Now, day after day, we'll make the mundane a masterpiece. Oh my, my, oh my, my love. I take one look at you, you're taking me out.

Alex Ward on 93.9 WTX. He's certainly had a year, hasn't he? Just hit after hit after hit. Olivia Rodrigo now. Speaking of hits, this is Drop Dead on 93.9 WTBX.

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If you're going to the Great Minnesota Get-Together, the Minnesota State Fair, you got till Labor Day now. Of course, every day it's open. Big day yesterday on the first day. I saw a lot of pictures, and it was pretty packed. I want to try those deep-fried apples this year with caramel sauce. It looks good to me. Of course, Sweet Martha's, and those Amish donuts are quality, too. I love eating at the fair. Dexter of the Moon Rocks now. It's Freaking Out on WTBX.

0: 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Man, I need it. Is Rich. Your weather today, 75 with increasing clouds. Slight chance for showers late light tonight, down to about 53 for the weekend. 30% chance of showers in the morning tomorrow. Otherwise, partly sunny and 76. Then on Sunday, a chance for showers, maybe even a thunderstorm, but late in the day. So Saturday morning, then Sunday late afternoon, chances of rain. Mostly cloudy on Sunday with a high right around 77. All right, we will get back into the tunes here. Another hour of great music is coming up. We'll kick it off with Ray coming up next on WTBX.
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If the satisfaction asking how you're doing now, has the castle built of people you pretend to care about, just what you wanted. Look at you, cool guy, you got it. I see the parties and diamonds sometimes when I close my eyes. 6 months of torture you sold to some forbidden paradise. I loved you truly.

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And, you know, smart speakers, you can stream us or the website or the radio. Hey, just keep us on all day, especially if you're at work. We love that. Here's 3 Days Grace. Seems

0: Morgan and Tate, 93.9 WTBX. It's Tommy. All right, so going into the weekend, weather-wise, not too bad today, but, you know, that's no mystery. Tomorrow looks like, you know, might be a little wet the first half of the day, Sunday the second half of the day. But, you know, there will be some good weather mixed throughout the weekend. Hopefully you have a good one. And keep us on the whole weekend long, especially after 6 tomorrow night, open house party. But I'll be hanging out with you all afternoon tomorrow. And, of course, today, we got Sabrina coming up. Marshmallow in Portugal, the man with the latest, Phoenix, and more after that, WTBX.
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5: Sweltering heat, summer storms, wind, and hail. 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A reminder that 90% of storm-related damage cannot be seen from the ground. 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

93.9 WTVX with Posty and Taylor requests. All right, we'll get Posty coming up next with a little Better Now. 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
1: 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It's Tommy on your Friday. Not sure what you got going on this weekend, but if you got a light Saturday and you don't have any dinner plans, how about enjoying some seafood? 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More on the way. We're going to get into it. Long stretch coming up with Miley, Malcolm Todd, Finger 11, all on the way, WTBX.
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10: 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How is your roof held up? A reminder that 90% of storm-related damage cannot be seen from the ground. With the high winds sweeping through the Twin Ports area, your roof may have been damaged. 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
1: Just having fun on a Friday. As much fun as we can anyway. Keeping the music flowing. Enjoying a nice afternoon. Shaboozy on the way. Sabrina right now in house tour.

Taylor, 93.9 WTBX. All right, keep the music going this hour. And then next hour, 3 o'clock hour, end of the hour, we got the Fox Razzi, your celeb bit. All the latest news there. And, of course, the comedy bit of the day coming up at the 4. Teddy Swims right now.

0: feeling.
1: Lizzo on 93.9 WTBX. All right, how much social media is too much, right? I know this topic is beaten to death. But here's the thing. Out of study finds, analysis came up with a number. We'll talk about it in a couple songs.

0: Alex Warren of Jelly Roll, 93.9 WTBX. All right, so I know the subject's been beaten to death, but out of study finds, it looks like they're starting to come up with some hardcore numbers and analysis now after all these years. How much social media is too much? If you spend hours scrolling Instagram, Facebook, TikTok every day, an analysis covering 11 years and roughly 183,000 American adults and their social media habits and a whole bunch of stuff regarding that found that heavier social media use was consistently linked with higher rates of depression. So they've pretty much proven that large amounts of social media use is directly linked with depression. Around 150 minutes a day, 2.5 hours, that the connection became noticeably stronger. So scientists now, you know, in behavioral science, they've pretty much zoned in that 2.5 hours, give or take, is like the tipping point. And the numbers add up quickly. Every additional hour of social media use was associated with about 17% higher odds of reporting depression. So I guess 2.5 hours, give or take, is kind of like the tipping point. All right. It's only about 10 minutes of scrolling every hour. I could get by with less, trust me. But, you know, it's interesting. All right. Only 2.5 hours a day of social media, people. It seems like a lot to me. I don't know. Ella Langley coming up. Chapel Roan, more. And your requests. We love those. WTBX.
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Ella Langley with Be Her 93.9 WTBX as we keep our Friday moving into the weekend here in the Northland, and always loving you for listening, getting your requests in. 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

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Tommy, keeping it going. Already in the 3 o'clock hour, end of the hour, we got your Foxerazzi and the latest celeb news. Till then, music's flowing. 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

93.9 WTBX. Tommy just having fun on a Friday afternoon that's moving pretty quickly. Already almost halfway through the 3 o'clock hour. Keeping it going with Somber right now, WTBX.

0: 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It's Tommy's Foxarazzi.
1: All right, so first up, Dolly Parton is back on top of the charts after her passing, with fans flooding the streaming services worldwide. Jolene is number one globally on Spotify right now. 9 to 5 is number two. And Dolly now owns the top three songs in the U.S. nearly 50 years later. Meanwhile, Sheryl Crow and John Legend will perform on CBS America's Tailgate Special to kick off football season, with Bills quarterback Josh Allen also involved. Other stuff, Snoop Dogg is hiring a remote ice cream taste tester for Dr. Bombay. And the job pays $10,000 a month. Imagine making $10,000 a month for tasting ice cream. Somewhere, every career counselor just threw their paperwork. And Cardi B. Cardi B's advice for the newly famous is simple. She says, don't do drugs. So there's your Foxarazzi. Where Dolly's music is soaring, Snoop has the sweetest job opening on earth, and Cardi B somehow gave the most practical celebrity advice of the entire week.
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You can always start getting your requests in for the drive at 5. We hit that top of the hour at 5. Until then, we're just keeping it moving right now with 3 days grace. Don't want to go home tonight on WTBX.

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1: Olivia Rodrigo, 93.9 WTBX with that comedy bit of the day in just a few songs. Hang on. Bella Kay now.

ain't a masterpiece. 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

0: Alex Warren, 93.9 WTBX. It's Tommy. Comedy bit of the day. Today, well, it's about natural disasters.
1: Hurricanes, earthquakes, mudslides. It's like the drink menu at TGI Fridays unleashing its wrath on the universe. People evacuating every day, right? Evacuating used to be a big deal. Now it's like jury duty. Like, great, got to evacuate. Are you going to go? Nah, see if I can get out of it.
0: So there you go. That's Ted Alexandro. If you want to look up more bits from him, your comedy bit of the day for your Friday with more on the way and the drive at 5, hang on, WTBX.
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WBX, Tommy the Afternoon Show. And all right, so something going on this weekend. We'll talk about that coming up. We're talking about tomorrow. It's going to be fun, too. I'll tell you about it. Here's Sabrina now, WTBX.

0: 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Something going on this weekend. A lot of different things going on. I've been giving them to you, you know, all week long and especially earlier today. But one of them is tomorrow. How about the 20th annual salute to our fallen heroes? Horseshoe and beanbag tournament. Always a good time. Palmer's Tavern in Hibbing. 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The cost is $20 per participant for one event or $30 for both, which cuts the price in half. So there you go. There's going to be raffles, silent auction. Proceeds going to be donated to Iron Range Boxing. If you have questions, 218-966-5280. Otherwise, that's tomorrow. Hopefully, you're there a little bit before 11. Get going with that and more coming up with Somber, Marshmallow, and Portugal, the man in Phoenix, WTBX.
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93.9 WTVX, the Northland's number one hit music station. I am Belky. Friday night, let's go, right? All right, so every state's least favorite state is trending. For example, California has the most other states that hate it. What about our state that we hate, being Minnesota? Got the answer coming up this hour.

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State versus state rivalries are very, I guess it's a real thing, right? I think it's more sports. But a map breaking down every state's least favorite, like California has the most, second's Florida. New Jersey hates itself. Minnesota, I feel offended because I am from Wisconsin, apparently. Here's Dexter in the Moon Rocks.

WTVX, Taco Bell introducing a pink Baja Blast specifically for Olivia Rodrigo. Apparently, it's available coming up tomorrow at the Live Mas Cafes, although other locations nationwide next month. 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

0: 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Most Americans lose their energy by 3 p.m., which is also when most kids return home from school. Coincidence? No.
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